How can you not like this record, man? It's making you want to dance, turn up, go to the skate rink, have a good time. Let's go, man. It's Hot 107.9. We got two more days to the weekend, baby. You're going to make it. Come on.

the back, baby. You know how we coming. This how your radio supposed to sound. Let's go. Now, if you gonna break a record, break a record, baby. G5. 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

0: 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Shout out to my out of towns in the city, I see you. Brand new Travis Porter.
1: Holiday season.
0: Easy.

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0: My brother right there, he owned the 8 o'clock. 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
0: Tank!
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0: Kill that, bro. 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
1: Man, hit me on our social media platforms at DJ Pretty Boy Tank.
0: Tank or die in the building, man. Now, y'all ready for it? Let's go. 1, 2, 3. 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
3: 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Yeah. You can let it all out right now, live on the radio to your peers, man. Right here on the Zone 1 Hip Hop Station. It's hot.
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8: Tamar in the building. Tamar Braxton looking beautiful. Well, I'm going to give you a song. You got to sing it in the key you thinking it's in, and then I'm going to play it and see if you was correct. You down for that? Uh-huh. All right. The first song, SWV Week.
9: I get so weak in the knees, stacking on me. I lose
8: control. All right, let's see. Here we go.
9: I get so
8: it was lower.
10: It was lower.
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9: No. How did you get here?
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11: It. That was it. That was higher.
8: 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Yeah, yeah, she was up there, up there.
9: That's unnecessary.
8: Tamar Braxton, Love and War.
9: We stay on the front.
8: I told you up there.
11: Yeah, that is high. Karaoke.
8: You was higher.
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1: Yo, yo, yo, what it do? 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
3: 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What you sick of?
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4: Listen, let me tell you what I'm sick of. I'm sick of these fools trying to keep their daughters, they son from their baby daddies because the baby daddy don't want to be with them. And I'm tired of these baby daddies trying to be with the baby mama because the baby mama don't want to be with them and don't want to take care of their motherfucking child. That's what I'm sick of.
3: That sounds personal.
5: Yeah, are we talking about you right now?
4: Nah, we talking about these and these.
3: Man, okay. Yeah, yeah. You know this is the radio. You cussing?
4: Yeah, for sure.
3: Just like that, too. Thank you.
4: Yeah, the whole Atlanta. You already know we on Hot 107.9. Y'all better tap the in. Holiday season.
3: You mad. What you sick of?
6: I'm sick of men lying.
3: Okay. Who lied to you, girl?
6: Just men, period. They just lie. Just try to get the cookie. That's all.
3: Oh, somebody done hurt your feelings.
6: I'm through. I'm done with it. I'm through.
3: You so serious.
6: I'm too serious.
3: Who, call his ass out then. Let's go.
7: Just say his name.
6: They call him Yellow.
3: Yellow? So, hold on. Yellow, what you do to my homie, man? What happened? Where he from?
6: Just lied bad.
3: Where Yellow from?
6: He from the east side of Atlanta.
3: What happened? What he do, sis? Tell us.
6: He just lied. He got too many females for me. I'm done.
3: And just like that, what you sick of? Dang, Tank. They sound like they hurt.
8: Listen, I don't know who done hurt these females.
3: Man.
8: They got to do better, man.
3: They got to do better than that. I didn't know they was out here breaking my listeners' hearts. Yellow out here breaking people's hearts.
8: Yeah, whoever Yellow is. Hey, bro. I think I might know Yellow, too. Too,
3: you probably do.
8: I probably do.
3: Oh my God. Don't let me find out Yellow you.
8: Nah. It ain't me.
5: Yellow boy Tank.
3: Yellow boy Tank out here. 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
9: 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We live, man. Look here. Look at your girl and say, hey, man, I'm listening to Holiday, man. What you want to do? How many drinks you want? I took the bartender that way.
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I got some dope information for you. Let's go.

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1: Yeah.
0: Easily one of the biggest platforms for unsigned artists. Y'all gotta, people really come in here and literally cry sometimes.
1: Hey, man, testimonial time.
0: Thank
1: man.
0: God that they even tried out, entered the contest,
1: we're
0: all that stuff like that.
1: Lives, holiday.
0: For sure, Moran.
1: We are.
0: For sure. Moran, he don't get enough love for this platform, man, but he is the one that skims through all the emails to make sure it's presentable for the show. So y'all got to give a round of applause or give a handshake or a slap five when you see my boy outside, man.
1: Appreciate that.
0: And giving
1: that.
0: The thanks and the fire emojis into Instagram when y'all send, because Moran definitely holds his thing together, of course, for bar for bar. Now, how you enter bar for bar?
1: First of all, we need to make sure that you can listen and you can follow directions.
0: Yes.
1: Because that's a lot of y'all issues. So to enter bar for bar, gotta send an email to bar4bar1079@gmail.com with your name, Holiday.
0: Your name.
1: Your phone number.
0: Your phone number and your song, clean. Crispy clean. And I mean, you know what? I would encourage you to mix and master your record.
1: Yes.
0: But if you do not have the funds for that, I understand. Mm-hmm. It's just going to sound crazy on the radio. But nevertheless, like I said, get it clean, though, at least, okay?
1: At least. The bare minimum, it got to be clean.
0: The bare minimum, it got to be clean. And once you enter the contest, man, you will be going head-to-head with another local or out-of-town unsigned artist, man. And y'all going to battle it out, man. Whoever wins 5 days in a row, you become a bar-for-bar champion. We are currently at our 7th champion now. When we get our 8th champion, it's going to go to another mode. Mm-hmm. But after that, all the people that you know who've won bar for bar before, they're about to get the opportunity of a lifetime.
1: That they deserve.
0: People are watching and paying attention, and they're really, really ready to tap in and give our contestants who have been involved in this bar for bar an opportunity of a lifetime. I've spoken to real labels that are excited to be a part of what's about to come in the next couple weeks.
1: Gonna be crazy.
0: So, with that being said, bar for bar is definitely the ish.
1: It is. All that and ass on, my boy.
0: All right. We're less than 7 minutes away from some K-Campus with Chris Brown on Hot 107.9.
2: 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He your lawyer in the courtroom, your doctor in the hospital. And he the man gonna look out for you. 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
0: DJ

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None more, none less. 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I am healthy. I am wealthy. 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What I tell them all the time. 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

0: Yo, Monte!
1: What's happening?
0: 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What the hell's going on, bro? Hey, that's how you feeling?
1: Hey, man, you already know it's holiday season, man. We here. Oh, Kevin, holiday season, boy. You know it's already a movie right now.
0: What are you talking about, man? 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
1: Get it.
0: I ain't know you're going to go that crazy, man. Come on, man. Hot 107.9.

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1: Whoa. DJ Monte. Whoa. Mr. Him. High 107.9, the legendary, the big dog, the diamond record man. DJ Monte is in the building, guys. He on the ones and twos right now. Monte.
2: What's happening, my brother?
1: How you feeling today, bro?
2: I'm feeling great, man. How you feeling?
1: Man, I'm amazing, man. I'm up here with you, man. You know, iron sharpens iron, right?
2: For sure.
1: How do they see you guys? Listen, less than 7 minutes. Less than 7 minutes. Maybe

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7: 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Nah. 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

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I was cops shooting you. 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

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I'm going thong for thong. I'm a dog. He is too. We going bone for bone. 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Putting you on. 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

0: DJ Monte.
1: What's happening?
0: Did your damn thing, bro.
1: Man, I appreciate it.
0: Hey. I ain't know you gonna go crazy like that, bro.
1: You already know.
0: Come on, man. That was big.
1: Hey, I need one of them hats, though.
0: What hats you need?
1: Your wife.
0: Oh, yeah. I got you. I ain't know you was going to talk. See, you hit me on the spot, bro.
1: I had to give mine up.
0: You got the fur one. Who?
1: Look, they tied my hands behind my back.
0: You did, man. You did. But we're going to get you another hat, bro.
1: Man, I appreciate it.
0: Monte, tell them where to follow you at on Instagram, bro.
1: Hey, man, y'all can hit me on all social media platforms at DJ Monte, M-O-N-T-A-Y. And you can get the mixes on www.mixtapemobsters.com. M-O-B-S-T-A-Z. Let's get it.
0: That's big. But hold on. Don't be acting like you ain't no damn Grammy Award winning producer now. How do they get beat packs, bruh?
1: I ain't gonna lie.
0: You the biggest.
1: I ain't gonna lie.
0: You untouchable now.
1: Now you can try to hit me in the DM. And, you know, we probably can work some. If I see your page and you got some good stuff, then we can work.
0: Okay, man. Well, y'all got some motion. Y'all here, man. Out of their season, man. DJ Monte. Top of the hour. We got some more music on the way. It's Atlanta's on Hip Hop Station. Hot 107.9.
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Girls just want to have fun in Atlanta, Georgia on a Wednesday night. I know they do. Shout out to everybody out there tapping in, man. Holiday season, the biggest Mr. 7 o'clock on your radio. Less than 7 minutes, I got some Drake, a.k.a. the Iceman.

nights will never be the same.

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Atlanta was the mecca, building railroads and trains. 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

0: 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So, yes, man, this is how you upgrade your summer. 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Tap in with it. I'm telling y'all, it's a non-miss event. I'm definitely might end up being there. So, you know, if everything work out, I'll be on the One Voyage Cruise too as well. So onevoyagecruise.com. Get your cabin right now. All right. We got more music on the way. 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

0: Yes, sir. A-Town. We did it together, man. It was a team effort. We definitely finished the show. I appreciate everybody tapping in with me, man. It's time for me, unfortunately, to clock out. I have things to do, people to see. Plus, I'm kind of like tired a little bit, but not really. But nevertheless, like I said, I'll be back tomorrow, same place, same time, 7 p.m. right here, live on the radio. Do not miss it. You know we're going to have an action-packed show. I'm definitely giving out some more tickets to Don Toliver. And the vibes is going to be unmatched. Y'all know that. Shout out to everybody in town for the U1 Summit. I appreciate all the love and support. Everybody telling me today that they love the show and they listen to it while they was riding around the town today. Double salute. Y'all know what it is, man. We're going to keep going crazy, man. Follow me on Instagram at DJ Holiday. Follow my guy, the one and only EP, the biggest dude in the city.
1: Yeah, follow me on the gram at Moran the Man. And again, shout out to everybody that's tapped in for the U1 Summit. That's been just saluting us all week, man. We appreciate.
0: 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Sing it, baby girl.
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2: Tamar in the building. 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

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We're doing the unheard of in

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8: 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Let us whiten your teeth for free. You will be blown away at the results. I'm just trying to earn the business. We want to be your dental

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1: God is pleased.
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2: Tamar in the building. Tamar Braxton looking beautiful. But I'm going to give you a song. 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You down for that?
3: Uh-huh.
2: All right. 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
4: I get so weak in the knees, knocking on the I lose control.
2: All right, let's see. Here we go.
4: It was lower.
2: Deborah Cox, Nobody's Supposed to Be.
4: No. How did you get here?
2: I that sounds the like bus.
4: It. That was it. That was higher.
2: Now it's higher. She was up there, up there.
3: That's unnecessary.
2: Tamar Braxton, Love and War.
4: We stay on the front.
2: I told you up there.
4: Yeah, that is high. Here, here we go.
2: You was higher.
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2: Tamar in the building. Tamar Braxton looking beautiful. Well, I'm going to give you a song. You got to sing it in the key you thinking it's in, and then I'm going to play it and see if you was correct. You down for that?
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2: All right. 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
4: I get so weak in the knees, stacking on me. I lose
2: control. All right, let's see. Here we go.
4: It was lower.
2: Deborah Cox, Nobody's Supposed to Be.
4: No. How did you get here?
2: I thought
5: sounds
2: the
5: like
2: bus.
5: It. That was it. That was higher.
2: No, that was higher. She was up there.
4: Nobody. That's unnecessary.
2: Tamar Braxton, Love and War.
4: We stay on the front.
2: I told you up there.
5: Yeah, that is high. Here we go.
2: You was higher.
6: Wake your ass up, man.
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Yo, it's your boy Jizzle, man, right here. 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
1: Did you miss the last episode of Posted on the Corner?
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1: God is pleased.
2: He was trying to hook you up with $1,000. 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
1: Good morning. I'm Denise Dunbar with Top Stories. A man is recovering after being shot several times outside of an apartment complex in Buckhead. Police say it happened after he and a group of people got into some sort of argument last night. So far, no word on what the argument was about and no word on an arrest. Debate is growing about whether black business owners should talk to the Republican candidate running for Georgia governor. This week, Rick Jackson stopped by popular Big Daddy's restaurant in College Park for a meal and a chat. Jackson took pictures and posted them on his social media post, but that's causing some social media outrage. More from Big Daddy's owner in our news. Checking weather is clear, 71 right now. Lots of sunshine coming today with a high of 91. I'm Denise Dunbar on Atlanta's number one hip-hop station and the new home of the Morning Hustle, Hot 107.9.
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2: I want to fight. 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And I'm like, hold on now. I just did this man a favor.
3: Right.
2: Like, I don't even
3: right.
2: I don't even mess with him like that. So she banging on the door. Tell her, come out. I'm going to beat ass.
3: Mm.
2: I'm like, yo, you better get your baby mom.
3: Yeah, right?
2: Because, like, I ain't no punk, but what am I supposed to do? Fight?
4: I'm right. Fight over, not over this.
3: Right.
2: And you ain't even give me no gas money, my guy. Like, I picked up your son.
3: That's crazy, man.
2: She wanted to fight.
3: Yeah, she did. She was going to try to whoop your ass, yo.
2: Oh, she wasn't going to whoop my ass.
3: I said she was going to try. Yeah. She was going to try.
2: She was going to get her. Then I would have been the mom. I would have been like, you know what? This is my son.
4: Right. You would have had to take ownership now. You know what? Yeah. I'm his mama now.
2: Right. Exactly.
4: Pick him up tomorrow.
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1: Monique, Adam Street.

0: Stockbridge Mayor Jaden Williams is in a legal fight with his own city. Yesterday, he presided over the first city council meeting since council stripped him of privileges and access to some government buildings. Williams is being investigated over allegations of financial misconduct. His attorney, Robert Kenner, says they haven't seen any evidence.
1: We have not had not one document or shred of evidence to tell us what they're talking about.
0: Yesterday, council voted not to expand their investigation to include the spending of all city council members. Appalachia High School shooter Colt Gray was sentenced to life in prison without parole. The 16-year-old pled guilty to a school attack that killed 4 people and injured 9 others. In court yesterday, Judge Nicholas Prim gave the ruling.
2: The pain that you visited upon this community is unlikely to disappear in my lifetime. This wasn't transient immaturity. It was deliberate, contemplated evil.
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1: And you and a friend could be in the side to check out Kanye West. You know what it is, baby. We're holding you down right here only on the Morning Hustle.
2: Come in.
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1: A deck collapse is to blame for a natural line damage in Stone Mountain. A gas meter was reportedly knocked off a townhome in Village Square Lane. The structure failed last night. Gas meters for surrounding units were cut off during the repair work. There were no signs of hazardous gas readings. More lane closures are coming for the perimeter west side again this weekend. The DOT will shut down all north and southbound lanes of I-285 between exits 7 and 9. The closures begin at 7 o'clock tomorrow night and wrap up Monday morning at 5. Crews are focused on replacing guardrails, shoulders, and median barriers. I'm Denise Dunbar on Atlanta's number one hip-hop station and the new home of the Morning Hustle, Hot 107.9.
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4: All right, listen, we are right almost to the point, like a week or so from now, a week from now, the NFL preseason will begin with the Hall of Fame game on August the 6th, which is next Thursday. So in the spirit of speaking about the NFL, Patrick Mahomes, everybody knows the NFL winning, Super Bowl winning quarterback for the Kansas City Chiefs.
5: Yeah.
4: Well, his father, Patrick Mahomes Sr., has requested the removal of his alcohol monitoring ankle device.
5: Okay. So, you know what? He must have been drunk when he said that.
4: Let that man get to his liquor, man. Take this damn thing off his leg. He's saying his health issues, basically that the device is causing his ankle and stuff to swell and cause skin damage and things of that nature. So he wants this thing off his leg.
5: He a damn lie. Wasn't right. Ain't nothing wrong with his ankle.
4: All right. Well, maybe he just wants a drink. Let's keep it moving. The New Orleans are saying they have a 70% drop in violent crime since 2022. I like that. 70% decrease in overall citywide violent crime, including homicides, non-deadly shootings, carjackings, and armed robberies. And I just wanted to put that out there.
5: I love that. I think that's because everybody's in the gym with Lil Wayne.
4: Yeah, maybe that's what it is.
7: I ain't saying that.
4: All right, let's get to the big deal, man. Everybody knows we're still trying to figure out what actually happened for real in the death of Nolan Wells on that Horn Island boat party that him and his friends attended. So now his mother is not liking the fact that, you know, she didn't get his phone back till later from his friends who came home without him. And she's saying, I think that some information on here was deleted. So what is she doing? She issued legal subpoenas to Meta, Snapchat, TikTok, and Life 360. She wants his account history, location metadata, and direct messages. Because she's like, if y'all deleted something on my son's phone, I'm going to find out what's
5: Let's
4: what.
5: Let's do it. Yeah. Let's do it, because you would do it for the feds.
4: That's right.
5: If it was a drug case, if it was anything like that, you would do it. So
4: right.
5: Do it for this woman and her child.
4: Now, some of the guys that were on the boat, it seems as though, I don't know if they're doing this for the look or if they're really concerned.
5: I'll slap the hell out of all of them kids.
4: They're trying to put themselves in a position where it looks like they're trying to help the case, right?
5: Sure.
4: Dr. Benjamin Hudson, he's the father of Warren Hudson, who did that interview. Mm-hmm. What was the guy's name?
5: Now you don't remember his name.
4: I know, I did it on shocked. Purpose. Yeah. So Warren is the guy that did the interview with him. So Warren's father is putting up a $50,000 reward for verifiable information that will clarify what happened to Nolan Wells.
5: Look at your own home,
4: yeah.
5: sir.
4: Yeah, right.
5: They know exactly
4: right.
5: what happened.
4: Exactly. Also, Nolan's friend that everybody has been referring to as Bart. You remember we did the audio.
5: Oh, that's who I thought you were talking about.
4: No,
5: okay,
4: Nolan. No, no, no. Warren is the one that did the interview.
5: Okay.
4: Bart is the one that everybody said claimed that he wasn't there. They come to find out that it's his family's boat, and they were saying his name on that audio recording when they called him for the tow company, right? So now Bart is, they're saying that he actually did cooperate with law enforcement is what they're saying. They said that he voluntarily sat down for interviews, turned over his phone records, provided videos and photos, allowed inspections of his boat and a GPS unit without requiring warrants or legal representation. They're saying that he also compiled a detailed list of over 20 potential witnesses across two vessels who observed his boat assisting another watercraft taking on water and things of that nature. So they're trying to put themselves in a position like, see, we're trying to help the investigation.
5: Yeah, I mean, after you speak to your high-priced lawyers and they tell you what to do to make you look, you know what I mean, innocent, then, yeah.
7: It's too late for that. They should have been doing this earlier.
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0: in the morning. Yo, it's the morning hustle. L'Oreal, Kyle, Sayid, Tilly, and Alton Walker in the building, man.
1: Unfortunately, Alton Walker is in the building. We're trying to kick him out, but he won't leave. Okay, but you know what? We want you to leave and get on the plane to go to Chicago, okay? It's going down September 3rd. Kanye West will be performing in his hometown, and Morning Hustle and Gamma want to fly you out. So just go on over to themorninghustle.com and register to win. I don't know if y'all saw, but we have a viral phone call, actually. We had our Urban One Summit that went down, and actually Ye tapped in with us.
0: Yes.
1: And he talked about his brand new project, Bully.
0: Yeah.
1: That song I Love with Lauryn Hill.
0: Yep. He talked about being excited with this new music, you know what I mean, doing well in comparison to his old music
1: because
0: of some of the things he went through.
1: And guess what else he said? He can't wait to see you September 3rd in Chi-Town.
0: Man,
1: all right?
0: Come on with us to my favorite city.
1: TheMorningHustle.com is where you register.
0: I love it. I love it. All right. I can't wait. Tap in with us tomorrow as well, man. Hip hop legend Too Short on the show tomorrow morning.
1: Bitch.
0: What's my favorite word?
1: Bitch.
0: Why you got to say it like Shope?
1: Bitch. I'm only saying the bitch. I ain't say the end of it. Because we don't curse here at the Morning Hustle
0: Show. So lock in with us tomorrow morning. That's going to be a good time with Too Short. If you want to get with us today, you got to do it on social media. How can you do that? L'Oreal.
1: Yeah, once again, I want to shout out to all the labels, all the artists that came through the Urban One Summit. We had a good time. I don't want to name everybody, but I'll name a couple. J-Rock, Belly Gang Kush, Raheem Devon,
0: Ludacris,
1: Q Parker.
0: Yeah.
1: Luda said he's going to pull up on us,
0: too. Yeah, as he should.
1: I cannot wait for him to come. And everybody that came out and did their thing, shout out to all the labels, all the label reps. And, of course, our boss, Kobe Cole, did his thing. Thank y'all so much. Gil. And then Tony in the streets. Okay, but you can follow me, starring L'Oreal, StarringLoreal. Alton?
2: 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L'Oreal said it all, man. It was a great time.
0: Good times, man. That's why
1: this is why I'm struggling.
0: That's why everybody—that's literally what I was about to say. That's why everybody's so tired. But if you want to see some of those good times, of course we got to post it on our Instagrams. I know I got a lot of my stories. 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
0: all right, tap in with us, man. 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We'll see y'all tomorrow morning. Too Short in the building. 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

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Hot 107.9 My Asia in the midday. Major shout out to our Urban One Radio One family. Man, we had some real fellowshipping going on. We got some amazing content from our Urban One Summit. So head over to our Instagram right now at Hot 107.9 ATL and check out all that amazing footage. On top of that, you know, last night closed out with L'Oreal as the official host at the Moxie. So shout out to the Morning Hustle. Make sure y'all follow them on Instagram at the Morning Hustle Show.

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2: She ain't even all that. Like, ain't even like that. Ain't no

0: viral right now. He has some words for Gucci Mane. If you want to see that, head over to our Instagram at Hot 107.9 ATL. It has something to do with that freestyle he was a part of, so just check it out. I want to know what y'all think about that. In the meanwhile, I do have your chance to win tickets to see Tyler. She will be at the Coca-Cola Roxy December 6th. That is on a Sunday. Now tickets go on sale tomorrow morning at 10 a.m. but guess what, I can give you these tickets before anybody can give you these tickets. All you got to do is call me up right now. And you got to have a lot of energy when you call me. Let's tap into the weather report.
1: The sun is back today and our weather pattern stays quiet through at least the end of the week. Mostly sunny skies as temperatures warm up quickly. Highs today will be getting up into the low 90s across much of metro Atlanta. Despite the heat, humidity not quite as high. It's still muggy out there, but it'll be a little bit more comfortable. If you're not already noticing the difference, you certainly will by tomorrow. Overall, mostly sunny and clear, but we could see a couple spotty showers, maybe a few clouds down towards the southwest of the city throughout this afternoon. Most of us stay dry and rain chances are pretty much out of the forecast until this weekend. We'll pick up another more active pattern beginning on Saturday. I'm meteorologist Nicole Hartford for the 11 Alive Weather Impact Team. Here at

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0: Yeah. My Age in the Midday on Atlanta's number one hip hop station, Hot 107.9. And I just got word that Tyler is pulling up to the Coca-Cola Roxy on Sunday, December 6th. So if you want to win these tickets, then right now is your chance to be a winner.
1: Hi, my name is China. I am calling from Covington, Georgia.
0: Hi, China. Hey. My name is My Asia. I'm calling from Hot 107.9.
1: Hi. I'm calling to see if I want these tickets.
0: It depends on how bad you really want them.
1: I want you to get rid of it. Make me sweat. Make me water.
0: Make me lose my breath. Keep going. You know how to do the dance?
1: You know, a little bit. You know, a little bop, bop, bop.
0: A little bop, bop, bop. That's what it sounds like when you do it. So since we can't see you, you got to, like, make the noises of the dance right now. Like, paint the picture.
1: Okay, okay. Okay, you going to sing for me?
0: Yeah. Ready?
1: Okay, ready?
0: Make me sweat. Hey. Make me lie. Make me lose my. Congratulations, girl. You headed to see Tyler.
1: Thank you.
0: You're welcome. Who you going to take with you?
1: I'm taking my husband.
0: Oh, hubby. Shout him out.
1: Hey, his name is Jay.
0: Oh, you getting butterflies talking about him. I love that's real love. Oh, my God. I love that for you.
1: Yeah, this that real love.
0: Okay, then. I know y'all going to have a good time. And if you didn't get a chance to win today, then tomorrow I have one more pair that I'm getting ready to give out at 10:25. So make sure you tune in to that. But we got to get ready for the Daily Dish, the 11 o'clock hour. Toussaint just walked in the studio, and you could probably hear him scrolling because he is on Instagram, and they Twitter fingers is moving fast. Entertainment news coming up in a minute. It's hot.
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4: Hustlers, make sure you lock in tomorrow morning. 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

0: We got all the motion over here on Atlanta's number one hip-hop station, Hot 107.9. It's My Asia in the midday. The 11 o'clock hour is all about the Daily Dish.
1: Hey, y'all. What's going on? We get into that Daily Dish at 11 o'clock. It's Toussaint Jewel, your favorite Toussaint Jewel.
0: Yes, and Toussaint. Got your entertainment news coming up at 11:25. This is my favorite hour of the show. It's hot.

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0: 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We are getting you ready for the Daily Dish, serving you entertainment news one bite at a time.
1: I know y'all hear me over here eating, and we ready to get into that entertainment news. Now, Oprah Winfrey, she got some sad news. And also, Clarissa Shields.
0: She going through it, y'all. This Tucson, by the way, he coming up in 6 minutes.

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1: Yeah, this is my favorite part of the show too. 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
1: Oprah Winfrey is set to close her school down now.
0: No.
1: Yes, now they announced that this after it's been 20 years since the operation of her school, and they just decided to close it down. Now they did say that they wanted to shift the focus to a more expanded scholarship. They are scheduled to graduate two more classes, they'll close it down. Then they said anybody who was in the school like from the beginning and don't finish within the 2 years that they graduate, she'll send them to another school. And they'll
0: graduate from there.
1: Yeah, she'll give them a full scholarship and they'll finish the school out. Yeah, moving along. Tamar Braxton says she do not regret congratulating Candy Burrs with the interaction. Now, you know, they had the interaction and she said congratulations. And I think Candy gave her a little face and something like that. So, boom. Jason Lee was doing the interview with Carlos King and they were talking and Jason Lee done said that Tamar tried to use him and Hollywood Unlocked to destroy Candy.
0: Oh, wow.
1: Yes, and he came out with that. He said he had to stop being friends with her because he said he don't operate like that.
0: He is not a pawn.
1: And he said, God is going to get you because after you trying to do that with me, you trying to use me as a puppet? No. Lastly, my girl, Carissa Shields, they had asked her a question. They said, hey, how long do you plan on being with that man that someone else's husband? That's the answer. How long do you plan on being with someone else's husband? And here's what she has to say.
4: Pause, because that's not somebody's husband. Papoose filed for divorce. Y'all hate to say that word, but it's

0: the Guat, Clarissa Shields is coming to Atlanta.
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13: 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I was treated by one of the best spinal doctors in the city. When I saw the bill, baby, let me tell you, 25%

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1: 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We just wrapped up that Daily Dish with Tucson. We're talking about Clarissa Shields on whether or not she should stay with Papoose, despite Papoose not divorcing Remy Ma yet.
2: Hey, this is Toy Toy from the west side of the A, period.
3: Hey, Toy Toy!
1: Hey!
2: What's happening?
1: So what you think about this? Is Clarissa right or wrong for staying with Papoose?
2: No, she's not wrong. If they gonna do divorce, they gonna do divorce. If not, they not. She don't have to be married to him. As long as she enjoy the time with the man, that's all it is. Because at the end of the day, you never know when your last day is real. So trying to fight for a divorce and all this stuff here.
3: But she said...
2: Yeah, just go ahead and live your life, Clarissa.
3: But she said they about to have, they gonna get married and she's supposed to be having a baby with him and stuff.
1: Yeah, she trying to do it, but you can't be married two times.
2: Right. Well, I don't know, just be happy for the time being.
3: Girl, who done raised you?
1: She said live in the moment.
3: You do not live in no damn moment. You handle that, because that mean that wife gonna always be able to come in and say, hey, let me get my husband back real quick. Uh-huh. You know that man,
2: mind. Authority over everything when the man dying, everything.
3: Oh, yes, that's what I'm saying. You're not going to have no authority over anything. And I would never be building no life or no relationship with somebody. And you swoop in, something happened today or tomorrow, you swoop in, and now you got all of my everything that I done built. So you really, you willing to build the rest of this empire? Nobody ever thinking about it.
1: She said she thought she was living in this moment for life.
3: For real.
1: Okay.
2: You're right.
1: Sound like she was calling from the motorcycle.
3: Yeah, the motorcycle club had her choke bound.
1: Well, we appreciate you for tapping in. We got to get ready for that lemon pepper lunch mix with DJ Monet.
3: Ah!
1: And we are doing something so special today. I cannot wait. Y'all better not miss this 12 o'clock hour.
3: Yes.
1: I got a surprise for you coming up.
3: And if y'all want to follow me, y'all know y'all can always follow me at Tucson, T-U-S-O-N-J-E-W-E-L-L. Tucson Jewel is the name. And we plays no game.
1: Lemon pepper lunch mix on the way. And Incognito is outside for this back-to-school event, so we're going to tap in with him.
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18: 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And you know how Hot 107.9 has the city on smash. So here's what's hot.
19: Maisha, what's happening? You're Shirley Incognito, posted on the corner. Over here on the West End, Jawline Sounds is here. My dog DJ Geronimo is here. And guess what we out here doing right now? 1-800-TRUCK-RECK presents Fresh Fades for the first day. We talking over 500 free haircuts for the scholars. If you're in the sound of my voice right now, you got a young man that need that fresh fade. Even if he got that twisted cut, you got to get that temp on the side. Get wet, twin. Come right here to John H. Harlan Boys and Girls Club. We're doing this fresh fade courtesy of 1-800-TRUCK-RECK and Amy Witherwright. The address, 434 People Street. Come see me. I got a scholar right here. Oh, y'all eating chicken wings and everything. What's your name?
20: Logan.
19: You like your haircut?
20: Mm-hmm.
19: Okay. Y'all over here eating chicken wing, Mom?
20: Yeah.
19: How much y'all pay for them?
20: Free.
19: How much you said?
20: Free.
19: F-R-E-E?
20: Free.
19: They bust?
20: They bust.
19: I know that right. Got your sister with you? Man, it's a good time. You say they what?
20: They're hot.
19: Yeah, you got to put a little ranch on that, twin. Did you go over there and get inside the bouncy house?
20: Yeah.
19: Yeah, got in the bouncy house. Bouncy house going. Got the funnel cake truck. We got plenty of prizes. I got another scholar out here who just got his hair cut. Young man, what's your name? What grade you going to?
21: Caleb, I'm going to fifth grade.
19: Fifth grade? You like your hair cut?
21: Yeah.
19: It's super fresh. How much you paid for it?
21: It was free.
19: It was free?
21: Yeah.
19: Go get some of this free stuff off the table?
21: Yeah.
19: You got over there and got in them bouncy houses and stuff too?
21: Nah, not yet.
19: Oh, so you're going to get over there for sure?
21: Yeah.
19: Come join us right now. 1-800-TRUCK-RECK. Amy Witherite, Hot 107.9. Fresh fades for the first day. Over 500 free haircuts, and I want you to come get one right now. Cat Daddy's out here. It's a lot of free school supplies. Come see us. Post it on the corner.
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1: 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It's My Asia in the Midday. DJ Monet is in that Lemon Pepper Lunch Mix. Now, I told you, today is going to be super special. I got a surprise for you. We're going to let her get warmed up. Monet, you ready? 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It's hot.

0: 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It's My Asia in the Midday. DJ Monet is in that Lemon Pepper Lunch Mix right now. Make sure y'all follow her on Instagram at DJ underscore Monet. And understand, we are getting you ready for the One Voyage Cruise. 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And yes, this is Ricky Smiley's boat. DL Hughley will be in the building. Rick Ross will be in the building. T.I. will be in the building. 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Monet is coming back in 7 minutes. And we got to check in with Incognito because he had the back to school event. It's hot.
1: 1, 2, 1, 2. Check, check.
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19: Hustlers, make sure you lock in tomorrow morning. Hip hop legend hanging out on the Morning Hustle. 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
19: 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Listen, man. 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
21: 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Two Chainz. And you know how Hot 107.9 has the city on smash. So here's what's hot.
22: 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My name is Incognito. Party boy Deuce just walked up. 500 free hot cuts. Guarantee you going to get a hot cut. Push up on me and see about me. 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
0: 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It's My Asia in the Midday. We in part two of the Lemon Pepper Lunch Mix. DJ Monet, you ready, my sis?
23: Yes!
0: Look, we in here on that El Mayor. Major shout-out to Incognito. We about to go up for the city, and I told y'all I had a surprise. You ready, Monet? Let's do it. Let's go.

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3: Shout out to all my Leos. 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

DJ Monet not playing with y'all right now. This is the Lemon Pepper Lunch Mix. 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
2: Hold on!
1: I told the whole city that we had a surprise today. We got a special guest that just walked in the building. I'm going to just let you say who you are. Go ahead.
3: Saucy Santana.
1: Yeah!
2: I know that's right.
3: Material Garage.
1: Hey, Saucy Santana is in the building. Now, let me see you. 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Let's go, Monet. 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

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The most viral person on the internet right now. 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

0: This right here. First time ever on the radio. 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
1: Oh.
0: Most viral song out right now. You know what? 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Introduce this one right
2: now. 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This is Quiet on the Creek. 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Period.
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0: 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It's My Asia in the Midday. DJ Monet, Lemon Pepper Lunch Mix. We closing it out the right way today. On this good Thursday, we getting y'all ready for the weekend. Saucy Santana is in the building. Y'all make some noise. We got a whole studio full of people. Now look, Saucy, this song is going so viral right now. I just want you to tell everybody how it makes you feel right now to hear it on the radio for the first time.
1: It's loud right now. We supposed to be quiet.
0: Quiet on the Creek. Talk about how you decided to come up with Quiet on the Creek.
1: The fans came up with Quiet on the Creek. It's the old video. I was at Carisha House eating a piece of snapper. I think we was on IG Live, and I was just telling her, you know, I used to go fishing when I was a little girl. You got to be real quiet on the creek.
0: Ooh, you got to be real quiet.
1: And, shout out to TikTok. They picked it up. It started going viral. I went in and made a hit.
0: And look, it is a hit. So make sure y'all stream that right now. DJ Monet, we appreciate you so much. Make sure y'all follow her on Instagram at DJ underscore Monet. And follow Saucy, too. What's your Instagram, Saucy?
1: What's my Instagram? Child, look up Saucy Santana. You know the vibe.
0: You already know the vibes. More music on the way in 6 minutes, and I got to get you ready for tea time at 1 o'clock.
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It's My Asia in the Midday in 6 minutes. I'm going to tell you how you can get on this boat that everybody's been talking about. The cruise of a lifetime. 6 minutes. I got you. It's hot. They call me.

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1: 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It's My Asia in the Midday. 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
1: She ain't even all that. 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

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Major congratulations to Yontria Henson from East Atlanta. She is headed to see Chris Brown and Usher. Also, I'm going to tell you how you can win Tyler tickets in 6 minutes.

0: The sun is back today and our weather pattern stays quiet through at least the end of the week. Mostly sunny skies as temperatures warm up quickly. Highs today will be getting up into the low 90s across much of metro Atlanta. Despite the heat, humidity not quite as high. It's still muggy out there, but it'll be a little bit more comfortable. If you're not already noticing the difference, you certainly will by tomorrow. Overall, mostly sunny and clear, but we could see a couple spotty showers, maybe a few clouds down towards the southwest of the city throughout this afternoon. Most of us stay dry and rain chances are pretty much out of the forecast until this weekend. We'll pick up another more active pattern beginning on Saturday. I'm meteorologist Nicole Hartford for the 11 Alive Weather Impact Team.
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0: Atlanta's number one hip hop station, Hot 107.9. It's My Asia in the Midday. Unfortunately, it is my time to get up out of here. So make sure y'all follow me on all social media at My Asia Simone. That's M-I-Asia and Simone with a Y. And I wouldn't be me if I didn't leave you with an affirmation appetizer. So you should say to yourself, I am amazing. I am brilliant. My smile is beautiful. I am strong. I'm a gift. I'm important. My happiness is essential. I am enough and I am worthy. That's all you got to do is just believe in all those things. And I promise you, you will prosper. You will be successful. You will continue to push yourself forward, the culture forward. And I appreciate y'all for always tapping in with me. I'll be back tomorrow at 10 a.m. I do have your chance to win tickets to see Tyler. Posting on the Corner is up next. And y'all just got to tune in to see what they got going on, because they got big motion too. I'll be back tomorrow. It's hot.
1: Check. Did you miss the last episode of Posted on the Corner?
2: Man, we had Alton Walker from The Morning Hustle in the studio.
1: God is pleased.
2: He was trying to hook you up with $1,000. 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
1: So let me give you the tea for The Morning Hustle. 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
1: 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Amy Witherite did it real big on the West End earlier today.
0: Oh, yeah. Fresh fades for the first day.
1: Over 500 free haircuts. I'm going to tell you all about it.
0: Mm-hmm.
1: Let's get to these hits, though. We're going to make you twerk and dry with the Baby Glorilla, Young Miami, and YK Niece.
0: Pop that thing.
2: He get hard.

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0: I'ma show you how to make a remix.
1: Yeah.
0: Came up out of nowhere, ain't see it. All that other shit dropping, you can keep it. You know, baby, make the bad bitch. Pop that, throw that up. Turn around like it's the freak, nigga.
1: Okay.
0: Push me to the wall, get the pulling down my drawers. Hands up in the air, playing defense.
1: Yeah.
0: A couple years straight, nigga. Thought that was it. Ain't no fool. Wait, no, I brought back a hit. I had took her with me. We both spent a little time. She got hers, I got mine. Then I brought back his boot. He flipped, nigga. Blame me. I brought back a chain and some money, a purse. I just brought back some dude. Cut a hoe off, I won't feeling it.
1: Yep.
0: Take him back over, like, give me
1: this.
0: Let's
1: do it.
0: Yeah. She got the.
2: What in the hand?
0: Uh-huh. She make a bounce on the dude.
1: Let's do it.
0: I got a Glock in my pants.
1: What I do?
0: I pull it out, let it hit.
1: She gon'.

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1: Biggest is DJ Mrs.
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1: posted on the corner.com.
0: Man, we jamming today.
1: My baby, yeah.
0: That's good, DJ.
1: Thank you.
2: Posted on the corner. On the corner.

0: Shorty was such a shebang. All of my ops, they diss. Please don't put me to the test. They tryna get back on the net. I'm tryna get back in the flesh. Yeah.
1: Turn them radios up right now. Skilla, baby.
2: This is number three.
1: It's on the way. After that, Boss Man D.

0: Beyonce. That DJ Miss is coming. They talking about that morning do that. Donkey, but donkey, don't. I got a place you can enjoy that morning do it.
1: Wait, what?
0: I got a place you can enjoy that morning do.
1: Where?
0: On the One Voyage Cruise.
1: Okay.
0: Yeah, it's going to happen. October 26th through November 1st.
1: I know where you was going with that.
0: Yeah, on the cruise, man, for sure. Ain't that right? You're on the water, morning do.
1: You find you some morning do on there. You can come with your morning do.
0: Okay, it's coming together.
1: I feel it. Look, them cabins start at $1,700 per person. So book now. 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
0: On that cruise, you're going to see T.I., Rick Ross, DJ Kid Capri, Cedric the Entertainer, D.L. Hughley, Pastor Mike Jr., Jalen Carr.
1: Saints and Sinners.
0: Yeah, something for everybody. Renew your vows.
1: You can renew your vows. You ain't never renewed your vows ever on a cruise. You ain't never did that before.
0: Leo.
1: And guess who going to renew them?
0: Hey.
1: Erica Campbell. Erica what? Campbell.
0: In the name of the Lord.
1: What?
0: On a cruise on the water.
1: Talk about a union, okay? It's going up. So book your cabin right now. Call the number 214-495-1963. Six unforgettable nights of incredible entertainment, world-class dining. That Wi-Fi is included for my people who don't know how to leave that work at home and you worried about them kids. Wi-Fi is included, but you know we gonna party with a purpose, baby.
0: How you love that? Give me about 5 minutes, maybe even four.
1: What's the vibe?
0: We're gonna go throwback Jhené Aiko.
1: Need that.
0: I'm gonna go Belly Gang Cushaton.
1: Okay.
0: And we gotta do some Young Miami.
1: Okay, let's get it.
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6: 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Hip-hop legend hanging out on the Morning Hustle. Too short of being in the building.
7: Oh, yeah.
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6: 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Too short in the building. 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

0: What's up? It's Saucy Santana. Congratulations to Incognito and DJ Mrs. for having the biggest show in the city. Posted on the corner.
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4: In the building, man. What up, man?
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3: Something for everybody.
4: Come on, for the
3: on
4: saints
3: cruise.
4: And the sinners. Mm-hmm. That's right. You got Keith Sweat. You got your Jacalyn Carr. Mm-hmm. You got Pastor Mike Jr.
3: T.I.
4: You got people that's going to take you to heaven and hell if you choose. That's right. We got T.I. We got Rick Ross. Mm-hmm. I'm talking about y'all need to come on, man. It's gonna go ahead and book your cabin today. You know what I'm saying? We're going to have like free Depends if you're on Depends. If you can't get your bladder, you know, for the older people or whatever.
2: Free parking for the scooters.
4: Yes. 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
3: I love that.
4: Every single thing. We're going to have a good time, man.
3: Yeah, we turning up on the One Voyage. Book your cabin right now. Call the number 214-495-1963. It's something for everybody.
4: No buffets. No buffets. 20 different restaurants. Mm-hmm. So it will be no buffets, man. This is the version. I don't know if y'all seen the videos about the version. They just switched cruise ships.
3: Yeah. Resilient this
4: a big,
3: lady.
4: That's right, the resilient lady. So this is a big deal. So make sure y'all come. We about to kick it.
2: We got the right captain. Our girl, Erica Campbell, is renewing vows.
4: Yes. Yeah. Yes.
3: Look, yes. Come so y'all, the right way.
4: Yeah, y'all get your mom and your stepdad to come so they can renew their vows. I know you ain't like your stepdad for real because he ain't your real daddy, but she didn't love your real daddy. She liked the dude she with now.
3: Right.
4: So they want to renew their vows. Get over it. It's been 25 years they've been together. So
3: Let it go. And come renew your vows.
4: Come renew
3: on
4: your vows.
3: One Voyage Cruise with Miss Campbell.
2: There you go. It's the captain, Ricky Smiley, in the studio.
4: In the building. Love y'all, man. Proud of y'all. Keep doing what you're doing.
3: 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You posted on

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0: Com.
1: Yeah, it's been
0: the,
1: there.
0: It's the biggest show in the city, posted on the corner. My name is Incognito.
1: I'm a Gooses, DJ Mrs.
2: Who did it? Who done it? And who needs to quit it?
3: Who is that?
4: Here's what's trending on the timeline with
2: DJ Mrs.
4: Posted on the corner.
1: Okay, let's get into it real quick. T for you. So, Oprah, she is saying goodbye after 20 years of a certain operation. But first, Cardi B is dropping a new track tomorrow. Here, a little snippet of it.

0: Yeah.
1: Jew man wanted some. Jew man, what you think about that, Jew man? Okay, what happened, folks?
0: Oh. But listen, some people in the comments were saying that the song is kind of giving that she might have been throwing shots at the girls. Because you know her and Lotto have had their... I don't even think it was that big of an issue.
1: Right.
0: It really wasn't that serious. I'm really hoping that the girls have already talked about it. We just don't know. And right. Cardi just on the song just talking that talk.
1: Right.
0: Because I don't like when the girlies be beefing when y'all supposed to be getting that paper together.
1: Mm.
0: So when she drops the full song, I'm sure we all be able to analyze it. And I'll continue to keep you updated on that as that unfolds. And you remember when Oprah Winfrey opened up her Oprah Winfrey Leadership Academy for Girls in South Africa?
1: Yes, ma'am.
0: About 20 years ago, she is set to close the academy.
1: Why?
0: Yeah, at the end of the 2027 academic school year, she said the Department of Education will continue to manage the school, as mentioned, as the original partner of the agreement, but the academy plans to graduate two more classes, and I feel like she's just ready to move on from it. She's going to give it to the people who've been helping her run it, but she doesn't want to be the face of it anymore. So, it's like, you kind of been doing it for a long time, so they might as well just keep your name on and just walk away.
1: Don't phone him.
0: But, you know, the conspiracy theorist in me is saying it's something a lot deeper. But, that's for posting on the corner after dark. If you need a recap, you already know where you can go. Post it on the corner.com. Follow your good sis on the gram at DJ Mrs. DJ M-I-S-S-E-S.
1: Coming up next hour, we're going to find out who grew here and who flew here.
0: With that 404 trivia.
1: So we're going to put our number on speed dial right now. 404-741-1079.
2: 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Fuck the city. You already know what's going on. We posted on the corner.
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1: I want to hear from the folk that grew here, zones 1 through 6.
2: I don't know. Sometimes they be laying you down, son.
1: They going to hold me up today. I guarantee you zone 6 going to get that one right today.
2: Okay.
1: Zone 3 might know it too.
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1: Let's do some classic music. Lloyd, Lil Wayne.
2: You.

0: Belly Gang Kristen in the studio.
1: Yeah.
2: Belly What's up,
0: Belly Gang?
1: What the word is, man?
0: Man, you got it, man. Right now, I got the streets on smash. How it feel?
1: I'm working so hard, I can't even feel it.
0: Man, if you can act in one of your favorite movies, what movie you acting in?
1: 8 Mile. On Jeff.
0: Got me on that one, too. Got me on that one, too. I don't be right.

that chain, make sure that chain was all fat on sale, man. 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So I represent Zone 3, West Side, you know what I'm saying? But I stay in the South, you know what I'm saying? But I appreciate everybody, though, but I'm definitely West Side, baby, for sure. You know what I'm saying? Tumble Hot Project, you know what I'm saying? Summer Hill, you know what I'm saying? McKenneville, Boulevard. Man, come on, man. Come on, man. We you know what I'm saying? We real city for real. Hey, what I'm about to say? Sorry, but I say.

Big congratulations to my dog Incognito and my boo DJ Mrs. on having the number one show in the city. The biggest show in the city. It's Lotto.

0: Busting on the corner, who it is?
1: Dominique.
0: Dominique, where you busting on the corner at?
1: Fayetteville, Georgia.
2: You ready for this trivia, boo?
1: Yes.
2: In 2012, this Atlanta artist dropped his album, Married to the Streets. In 5 seconds, tell me that artist's name.
1: Chris Brown.
2: Look it up and call me back.
0: Do want you to know that this is 404 trivia.
2: Atlanta-based question with Atlanta artist.
0: Post it on the corner, who it is?
1: It's Danielle.
0: Where you post it on the corner at, Danielle?
1: Eastside, Decatur.
2: I know that's right, boo. You ready for this trivia?
1: I am.
2: I know that's right. In 2012, this Atlanta artist dropped his album, Married to the Streets. In 5 seconds, tell me the name of the artist.
1: Married to the Streets.
2: Uh-huh, uh-huh.
0: Come on, Eastside.
2: 5 seconds.
1: Future?
2: No.
0: In the same family.
2: It's in the same trajectory. All right. But look it up and call me back.
0: Fine.
2: Somebody know.
0: I promise you we got the smartest listeners on the radio.
2: Yeah, so call us.
0: What's the question again?
2: In 2012, this artist dropped his album, Married to the Streets. In 5 seconds, tell me the name of the artist.
0: 404-741-1079. It's a lot of people tuning in.
2: I only need you to get the answer right.
0: And while you're dialing that number, I got a new one by Kanye West.
2: Okay.
0: Got some Cardi B.
2: Need that.
0: And I got that one I've been waiting to hear all day.
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4: May we please pause for a minute of prayer. Oh dear God, creator of the entire universe, we stop what we are doing to say thank you and to let you know that we appreciate having you in our lives. 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You did not let the sea stop Moses. You parted the waters. You did not allow the wall to stop Joshua. You made the wall come tumbling down. You didn't allow the giant to stop David. And you didn't even allow death to stop Jesus, who we all know is still teaching as strong as ever. So all that we ask of you today, dear God, is to please help us to never forget that for with you, our God, nothing is impossible. Hallelujah and amen.
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0: 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Who it is?
1: Luana.
2: Were you posted on the corner, Apple?
1: Clayco.
2: I know that's right. You ready for this 404 trivia?
1: Yes.
2: In 2012, this Atlanta artist dropped his album, Married to the Streets. In 5 seconds, tell me the name of the artist.
1: I'm a happy kid.
2: In 5 seconds.
0: It's all good, baby. Thank you. Promise you we got the smartest listeners on the radio. What's your name?
3: My name is Quinte.
2: What's up, boo? Where you posted on the corner at?
3: I'm in Jonesboro right now.
2: I know, that's right. You ready for this 404 trivia?
3: Yes.
2: All right. In 2012, this Atlanta artist dropped his album, Married to the Streets. In 5 seconds, tell me the name of the artist.
3: Is that Lucci?
2: Nope. Look it up and call me back, babe. That was a good answer.
0: Posted on the corner, who it is?
4: Yo, what's up, man? This is Tay from the Southwest Atlanta. What's happening?
2: I know that's right, Tay. You ready for this 404 trivia?
4: What's the trivia, baby?
2: All right. In 2012, this Atlanta artist dropped his album, Married to the Streets. In 5 seconds, tell me the name of the artist.
4: 2012, you dropped that?
2: Married to the Streets.
4: Married to the Streets? I don't know.
0: Post on the corner, who it is?
5: It's
0: Danny. What's up? Where you posting on the corner at?
5: Oh, MLK.
2: In 2012, this Atlanta artist dropped his album, Married to the Streets. In 5 seconds, tell me the name of the artist.
5: Scooter.
2: Come on. How they ain't know that?
0: Where you said you posted on the corner at?
5: Oh, we have MLK at the what?
0: We wouldn't have no job without you listening. You know that, right?

0: 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And go watch that. Also, while you're there, you can watch YK Nieces, XXL Cypher Freestyle.
1: Throw that way on.
0: How you love that? Mm-hmm. The biggest show in the city, posted on the corner. My name is Incognito.
1: I'm against this DJ Missy.
0: And we are Hot 107.9, Atlanta's number one hip hop station. Now, next hour,
1: going up in the mix.
0: Day party mix. We getting lit. It's a Thursday, too, ain't it, twin?
1: Yeah, it's a throwback Thursday.
0: I need some aunt music. Whatever you got going on, give me some aunt music over there.
1: Okay.
0: Some, one of them good unks, too.
1: I got you.
0: All right, Uncle YN on a check-in.
1: I got you.
0: Before we get into that day party mix with DJ and Mrs. The Heavy Hitter live.
1: We need to get into that news before 5.
0: What's up, Erica Duchess?
2: What's up, ATL? This your girl, Erica Duchess, and I'm here with the news before 5. So let me tell y'all what the word is on the corner. Child, why the judge over there in Barrow County sentenced Colin Gray? Y'all know he's the father of the Appalachia High School shooter, Colt Gray, to 15 years in prison. After he was convicted on charges due to the 2024 school shooting, they charged him with second-degree murder, involuntary manslaughter, child cruelty, and reckless conduct. And, baby, why the judge told him to his face that he failed as a father, y'all? And y'all know they charged the son with life without parole, too. And, baby, I say that's so messed up that the father got to do time because of his son's crime. But that remind me of my mama. She told me a long time ago. She said, I'd die and go to hell for you, but I ain't going to jail for you. And let me tell y'all what else going on in the city. Child, why the Chick-fil-A over there in Buckhead closing down after nearly 20 years? Yes, y'all, the one over there on Peachtree Road, located inside the Terminus building, will be closing down this weekend, y'all. The owner said he appreciate everybody's support over the years. He really loved the community, and he said thank you. Well, he didn't just say thank you like that. He said thank me. I'm your girl, Erica Dutch, and this is your new Before 5.
3: 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The biggest show in the city.
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Cranking up that day party mix. That's the heavy hitter, DJ Mrs. My name is Incognito. That's the heavy hitter. Yeah, live, by the way. You got a request, call us 404-741-1079. Happy birthday to that Leo gang. Hotspotatl.com is the website.

0: the biggest show in the city, posted on the corner. That's the heavy hitter DJ Mrs. Live inside that day party mix. It's a Friday, Junior. We one day close to the weekend. And if you're just now tuning in, you're right on time. Hot 107.9. Let's do it.
1: Bad in a mother. Parenthood lover. Base card, Benefit, by the Mrs. Butter. Super sucker with that walk, Mrs. Leave a puddle. Put that in their mouth, make that shit up. All my with me says it, and we turn tonight. Heard you ran that package, what you earned tonight. 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

0: wish I
1: say DJ Miss is playing tippy toe. 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Go to IG, tag Pluto. Us playing that tippy toe, she just might repost you.
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1: 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Magic City or the pain, the way we parent. 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

0: Literally.
1: Hey, man, how would you like to win $1,000 cash?
0: How can I do that?
1: $1,000. Wake up with that morning hustle, right? They got that $1,000 cash grab.
0: So let me tell you what you can do so they can call you so you can answer 10 questions in 60 seconds for your chance to win $1,000. All you got to do is text the word cash. C-A-S-H to 71007. That's cash. C-A-S-H to number 71007.

0: hustle on. 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So you can answer the 10 questions, but say you get like 5 right.
1: How much they win?
0: You still gonna get a couple of dollars. You might get a little 50 ball. You might get a little Honda. You never know.
1: I like that right there.
0: They still gonna get you a little. You can get one question right. Guess which win? $10. You got that.
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8: 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The sermon encouraged us to dig deep to remove bad habits, counterproductive decisions, destructive desires, and even a few dead memories, which will frequently haunt our decision-making powers. We were reminded that sustained elevation is dependent upon an unshakable foundation. If we are unsure about our elevation, more likely than not, it's because we are building upon an unstable foundation. And instead of shoring up our foundation through excavation, we just continue to build on insecure ground. So I want to leave you with this one thought today. It is not possible to elevate to your highest potential until you have first excavated an unreliable foundation.
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0: right now.
1: What's up to me, me?
0: That's off the King album. Yeah, Kill the King. That's song number 8. Shout out DJ Monte.
1: And shout out to you, Incognito.
0: You know what I'm saying? Just listen.
1: I ain't gonna lie. They tell y'all Incognito put the play together for real. We be posting on the corner for real. If it wasn't for Incognito, wouldn't be no Snapchat, no Cash App. No, none of that.
0: No Snapchat, no Cash App, no Apple Pay.
1: No, none of that.
0: Wouldn't be no Martin. Wouldn't be no Waymo.
1: We post on the corner for real.
0: I'm for real. I'm the real reason the FIFA World Cup came to the city.
1: No, for real. They hit up Incognito and said, truly?
0: That sounds like a whole lot of cap. DJ Mrs. Somebody want a copy of this Biggs?
1: At DJ Mrs. DJ M-I-S-S-E-N.
0: Now, I'm going to tell you what's not no cap, man. We was outside in the community earlier today in the West End over there, 1-800-TRUCK-WRECK and Amy Weatherwright.
1: I ain't going to lie. Amy said, oh, little baby, you want to do something?
0: She went to little baby hood.
1: Let's do something.
0: Play clean.

0: Oh, Gary Saunders over there.
1: Most importantly, shout out to the people that pulled up and shout out to them barbers.
0: For real. I talked to Miss Quincy earlier today. The conversation went like this. You brought your grandsons with you?
2: I brought two of them with me.
0: How easy was it?
2: It was so easy. It was truly so easy. We got here early and we got seen early. And we are done with the haircuts and they look like two new boys. And they over here playing the bean bag game.
0: That cornhole.
2: The cornhole.
0: Yeah.
2: Yeah. Thank you, Atlanta. Because I'm a Georgia peach. I'm from Atlanta.
0: I like when they talk like this.
3: I'm Georgia peach, baby. I'm from Atlanta. What's up with you? What you said your name was again?
0: I said give me the last four of them social. We can talk about it.
3: What type of shoe you like? You like the new Jordans? I seen 50 Cent finna drop them felines.
0: You said something, DJ. Hey, next time, we ain't gonna stop with these hits, man. It's Leo season. I got a brand new one by Future.
1: Okay.
0: Since we talking about back to school, I gotta play that little baby.
1: Need that.
0: And we're gonna make you twerk and drive.
1: All in about 6 minutes.
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5: 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Ain't no.

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0: Post it on the corner. Everything is spelled correctly, boo.
1: It is back to school time earlier this week. Mm-hmm. I got to tap in with Lil Baby.
0: What he was talking about?
1: At the Jones Project Back to School Fest. I asked him, why is it so important to give back to the community?
2: I feel like it's definitely important to give back to communities that's less fortunate. Sometimes a little bit can go a whole lot.
1: Truly, when you think about school, what was your favorite school teacher, bro?
2: Well, I had a favorite school teacher, like, Ariel, because I used to get in trouble a lot. So I always had, like, teachers that loved me. I love them, too, but I had a lot of favorite teachers.
1: We talking Dead Fresh. What was your favorite back-to-school fit?
2: It's going to sound like I'm giving you the same answer. I get Dead Fresh every first day at school. But probably, like, ninth grade, yellow polo pants, blue polo shirt with a yellow horse, white F1 with the socks, but I had my pants cut from the cleaners. You know what I'm saying?
1: Sound like everybody had that fit on right there, little baby.
0: Nah, for real.
1: Polo, polo, polo.

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is Kelly Potter. Congratulations. Hello to Incognito and DJ Mrs. for having the biggest show in the city posted on the Kona.

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1: Eagles is DJ Mrs.
0: Happy Friday, Junior DJ Mrs.
1: Happy Friday, Junior.
0: Got to know today is International Day of Friendship.
1: Oh, happy International Friendship Day.
0: We don't miss it. National Cheesecake Day. Yesterday, we ain't gonna lie, we did. It was National Lasagna Day.
1: We did get some lasagna
0: yesterday. I don't know what that lasagna like me though. How about you?
1: It was good to me. I got you.
0: Okay.
1: I think because you got that veggie one.
0: That's what it was. That's exactly what it was. Yep. National Whistleblower Day.
1: Okay.
0: What are they? Player haters?
1: Right.
0: Somebody that blow the whistle.
1: Yeah, right. I don't know if I like that.
0: Craig and Day Day.
2: No, that's when you're at a job, you got to report something, but you got to stay anonymous. Those are called whistleblowers. So happens.
1: Like a damn snitch.
2: There it is.
0: For real, shit, fire.
2: That's what they're referring to.
0: Happy Theta Man Thursday, by the way.
2: And you know what it is. Outs all my brothers in the brown and gold.
1: Period.
0: Got to know it, man. And the phone lines are open right now at 1-844-426-PLTC. We came to work, do two things today.
1: What's that, Incognito?
0: Play these hits to make sure the hits do not stall.
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1: It's that easy.
0: Big shout out to Amy Witherwright, 1-800-TRUCK-REC. Gave away over 500 free haircuts earlier today. Over 500 free haircuts. She had the inflatables out there, food trucks, funnel cakes. It was just two fresh DJs. Phase. Yeah.
1: Fresh phase for the first day.
0: That was it. You want to see a little recap of that? Go to my Instagram right now at DATBOYINC.
1: Period.
0: Hey, Steve, by your radio, we're going to need your help today to play these songs. Because I feel like yesterday we were playing a lot of the same music.
1: Mm-hmm.
0: Today going to be different, twin.
1: Yeah, you posted on the comment.
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8: Hustlers, make sure you lock in tomorrow morning. 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

0: It's Young Miami. Congratulations to Incognito and DJ Mrs. for having the biggest show in the city. Posted on the corner, period.
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1: Belly
2: What's
1: gang?
2: Up, Belly Gang?
0: What the word is, man?
2: Man, you got it, man. Right now, I got the streets on smash. How it feel?
0: I'm working so hard, I can't even feel it.
2: Man, yeah. If you can act in one of your favorite movies, what movie you acting in?
0: 8 Mile. I'm on
2: Jeff. Got me on that one, too. Got me on that one, too. I don't be right.

0: Okay, let's get it.
1: What are you saying? Okay, let's get
0: it. Get up out of here and make room for holiday season.
1: He has tickets for you and a friend to go see Don Toliver for that Octane tour.
0: It's going to be so fire, man. We're getting ready to get up out of here. We'll be back at 3 o'clock on your best friend Friday.
1: When I tell you, we posted on the corner. Good night.
0: Nah, for real.
2: Hey, man. It's good game, Auntie. Posted on the corner. I'm going to give y'all a little game before I leave, right? The only way to survive is not quit. The only way to win is to not quit. And always remember, you must stay solid. And you don't come with instruction. Either you is or you ain't.
3: We'll have one more dry day here on Friday, and that's going to be a day with mostly sunny skies and still lower humidity. It's going to remain hot, though, getting up to 92 degrees. We'll also still see some wildfire smoke there in the sky. On Saturday, though, things are changing. More clouds. We're going to see rain chances coming back. A 50% chance for showers Saturday, 60% chance on Sunday. But with that higher rain chance, temperatures will be a lower in the mid to upper 80s. We hold on to 30% chances for showers for Monday through Thursday of next week, upper 80s Monday and Tuesday, then back to the lower 90s for Wednesday and Thursday. Be sure to stream weather anytime on Weather Impact 24/7 by downloading the 11 Alive app on your TV and phone. From the 11 Alive Weather Impact team, I'm Chief Meteorologist Chris Holcomb.
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0: Nation, hop on 79 DJ Holiday, Mr. 7 o'clock on your radio. A-Town, turn me up, man. Listen, it is Thursday, one day away from the weekend. How y'all feeling out there? Y'all good? That's what I'm talking about, man. Well, listen, while you in traffic, I'm going to create the best vibes I know how to. In the car, we finna turn up. We're going to have a good time. I got some tickets. Yes, tickets to go see the one and only Don Toliver live August 18th at State Farm Arena. I know you know somebody that knows somebody that knows somebody that wants to go see Don Toliver or missed him the first time he was here. This is your opportunity and your chance right now, all right? It's Thursday. It's holiday season. Tap in.
1: Hey, what it do? This your boy OJ the Juice Man. Tesco Shouty. Son.

Baby Chief, Do It. Love that record right there. Just makes you want to dance, have a good ass time, all right? Let's get to the number three record, Shebang, Iceman, Drizzy Drake, right here on Atlanta's Only Hip Hop Station. It's Hot 107.9. Ice.

0: hit me the other day and I was like, wow, you did it, boy. That's one of them ones right now. You're coming back. Everybody else talking crazy, though.
1: Y'all crazy. Talking about they don't want to hear Lil Baby and For Real. Y'all
0: come on, man. Miranda, man in the building. What up, Miranda?
1: Oh, man, how you feeling today, Holiday?
0: I'm depressed, bro.
1: Why are we depressed?
0: Because at the end of the day, it's not looking good for the Falcons, man.
1: It's not looking good for the Falcons at all.
0: The fourth string guy was practicing today. I heard he ran with the ones. He from like a D2 school. Nevertheless, man, like I said, it might be a situation where, you know, he gets his opportunity.
1: He could
0: like,
1: be hitting
0: like Tom Brady,
1: yeah,
0: or
1: like
0: somebody.
1: Tom Brady could be Mighty Ducks. You never know.
0: But I'm not super excited like I am the beginning of August, getting ready for September, man.
1: If I had to bet my last dollar, we finna suck this year.
0: You think so?
1: Yes. We finna be horrible.
0: Man, I hope it don't work out like that.
1: I hope not.
0: I don't want nobody to get hurt, man. Like Bijan or somebody like that. Listen, y'all, we're gonna pray together in the car right now. If you're in the car right now, bow your head. Lord Jesus, please let the Falcons do decent this year. At least get into the playoffs by you know what I'm saying? Just beating Tampa Bay or something. Because I heard Baker Mayfield's not happy over there with his contract. Please let him play sorry so we can be number one in the division and go together. And Lord Jesus, his name we pray, amen.
1: Right, y'all already broke our heart, man. 28-3, that's still the worst day of my life.
0: Hey, man, listen, I'm gonna tell you about the story how I lost like $5,000 on the Super Bowl that year. But nevertheless, less than 7 minutes away, I'm gonna let you know what the number one record is. And when you hear it, call me up 447-411-0079. It's Hot 107.9. Let's go.
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0: It's time to give away these damn tickets, man. My phone lines are open right about now. Help 1079, who is this?
1: Christina!
0: Christina, what's up, girl? How you feeling today on this Thursday?
1: I'm feeling great.
0: That's what I'm talking about. Now, listen, man, do you have all seven records?
1: And do.
0: Okay, well, let's try it one time, see if we can get you in the building with Don Toliver, all right? What's number seven?
1: We're going to go Janice by Drake.
0: Correctamundo. What's number five?
1: It depends.
0: Okay, baby, you got it, man. What's number four?
1: Ghetto Love Story, Baby Chief.
0: You like that song right there?
1: I just want to dance.
0: Baby! All right, what's number three?
1: Drake Shebang.
0: It is. What's number two? We almost there.
1: Dead Fresh Little Baby.
0: One of our favorites. And what's the number one record of the day, sis?
1: Era Time, Cardi B.
0: And who else?
1: Lotto.
0: Congratulations!
1: Yeah!
0: That's what I'm talking about, man. You just won two passes to go see the one and only Don Toliver August 18th live at State Farm Arena. Who you taking with you, girl? Hey, well, you and your mama have an amazing time. Hold on, your mama a Don Toliver fan?
2: Okay.
0: She gonna be in there jumping around acting crazy?
1: She's gonna be one that night.
2: She wants an after party? All right.
0: That's what I'm talking about. Well, you and your mom have an amazing time, man. Thank you for listening. We really appreciate you, girl. Let me get a holiday season.
1: Holiday season.
0: Love when I can get me a winner on the phone, man. I love my listeners, man. It's all about y'all, for real. Guys, listen, at the top of the hour, my dog DJ Apple is about to get on the ones and twos and make a movie on your Thursday, almost Friday. Almost, guys. We're going to do it together, though, all right? It's Atlanta's only hip-hop station. It's hot.
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